0: AM 1410. And there's Dwight Yoakam, Honky Tonk Man. It's Bob Del Monte Show. Do you have any snacks at work? What snacks do you cave on, whether it be at work or home, or you just can't help it?
1: 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So I got a sweet tooth. I'll eat cookies like they're chips or popcorn. I'm pretty bad.
2: 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So, you know, I have to do it.
3: 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They make it too easy.
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Hey, it's Bob Delmont. Do you DoorDash at all? They're coming out with something new I think you might like after Toby Keith.

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0: AM 1410, country's greatest hits. And it's Randy Houser. What's going on? Bob Delmont here. Okay, ready? Check out this idea. DoorDash is going to let you order food by text now. We're testing it out. Don't even have to open the app. You text DoorDash what you want, get recommendations, build a cart, even check out entirely through a text conversation. The system can remember usual orders and preferences. DoorDash is also adding faster grocery restocking tools in the app with one-tap reorders for frequently purchased items. I love that. Yeah, I'm better with text anyway. I gotta be honest.
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0: 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And there's Lone Star, my front porch, looking in. It's Bob Delmont. Do you have a guilty pleasure TV show? My wife does watch a lot of reality TV. I don't watch any of that.
1: Guilty pleasure TV show? Well, The View. It's kind of interesting to see these ladies fight about mundane things, because me and my boys fight about, like, football games.
2: Anything on Investigation Discovery, there's this one I'm embarrassed to tell you. It's called Southern Pride Homicide. That's just, like, too good. Kind of like watching The Housewives. Ah. The Housewives of Miami and The Housewives of Bollywood. I kind of watch that stuff, I know. It's just interesting to me.
0: Love those Housewives.
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0: 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Hey, it's Bob Delmont. Long day of work, so you go in tomorrow. Do you listen?
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0: 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You got to keep it, you know, quiet so the lawyers don't.
1: No, they all got to listen to it.
0: All right. I like that. George Strait.

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0: 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And there's Garth. It's Shameless. Here we go.
1: Now, the latest from Nashville. 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
0: Well, if you're a fan of Clay Walker, he is going to be doing a little holiday tour starting in November. If you can't see one of the 11 shows, get his Talented Family album. It's called the Clay Walker Family Christmas Album. All the members of his family are singing Christmas songs with him. Dolly, a true original musical, has announced the cast with the big show in New York. Nora Nunes, Carrie St. Louis, and Katie Rose Clark will play Dolly Parton in different stages of her life and career. Reba McEntire is officially cleaning out her closet. You have a chance to own pieces of country music history because she's teamed up with Julian's Auctions to put hundreds of personal items up for bids, like stage outfits, red carpet gowns, awards, jewelry, scripts, boots, and memorabilia. Yeah, imagine getting a script from the show Reba. The auction takes place October 23rd at the Musicians Hall of Fame in Nashville. Proceeds benefit Reba's charity and other nonprofit causes. And born on this day in 1959 in Utah, Marie Osmond. And that's what's trending in country.
2: 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The best pregame, the best announcers. Big noon Saturday. It's all a part of Foxtoberfest.
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0: 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Hey, it's Bob Delma. 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
1: I'd like to pay some bills, but my girlfriend's probably going to do something different.
0: I get it. 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

0: Kicks AM 1410, country's greatest hits. And there's Willie Nelson. What's going on? Bob Delmont here. Who's ready for Halloween? What are you guys dressing up as? Go ahead.
1: I am Marquita, and my husband's going to be Good Mouse. My youngest son is going to be Cupid, and my oldest son is going to be Lurch. And my nephew actually is going to be Cousin It.
0: No Wednesday? No Christina Ricci?
1: We don't have enough children for that yet. Maybe one year.
0: I'm sure there's a neighborhood kid. Maybe you could borrow a kid from somebody.
1: Yeah, maybe.
0: Are there any brunettes in the neighborhood? Scary looking, depressed all the time, possibly?
1: My kids decided our costumes because we watch the Addams Family almost every day.
0: So. And Wednesday's good on Netflix, too.
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0: 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Don't Do That is coming up. Meanwhile, what are you competitive at? 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
1: And there's Rodney Atkins. You're with Bob Delmont. Here we go.
2: People do dumb stuff every day. Here's Bob Delmont with Don't Do That.
0: Stephen Doerr has been hit with a 2-year prison sentence after pretending to be his vulnerable dad. All right, you talk about a jerk. Stephen Doerr has been hit with a 2-year prison sentence after pretending to be his vulnerable dad to coax money out of people. That's right, he pretended to be his own father and managed to pull the heartstrings of people to the tune of $67,000. That money was spent on tasty sausage rolls and OnlyFans subscriptions. So apparently he's been doing this for like 3 years, including getting $5,000 out of his father so he could start a bar. Not a good human being, I would think.
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1: And there's Lee Bryce here with Bob Delmont. Thanks for having us on, by the way. What do you do for a living? Well, you're in school right now.
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0: 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What's wrong?
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2: Do you kind of love him a little bit?
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1: Well, that's too bad.
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1: Yes.
2: Don't be so selfish, Kimberly. Come on.
1: I know, right?
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1: And there's Toby Keith. You're with Bob Delmont. Here we go.
2: We need more good news stories like this. This is Bob Delmont with That's Nice.
1: Barbara Daniels has spent 30 years as a teacher in Virginia before retiring in 2011. So instead of taking it easy, she has spent the last 15 years turning a local thrift shop into a community powerhouse. So she runs Cumberland Clothes Closet, where she works with volunteers to sort gently used clothes, books, household goods to keep prices dirt cheap for local families. Every single cent of the profits gets poured right back into her town. The shop has handed out $10,000 in student scholarships, funded the local library, chipped in for the volunteer fire department, and supported local food banks. She explains, our community is a part of us and we are a part of it. What an amazing way to spend your retirement. Oh my gosh.
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1: And there's Alabama. You're with Bob Delmont going out to Jamie, who's got a very strange phobia. Go ahead.
2: Urban Dictionary says it's called a polyphobia. I'm afraid of towels.
1: Towels.
2: Towels. I can't touch towels, and I think about towels, and I freak out.
3: Did something happen in your past having to do with towels?
2: No, I just hate the way they feel.
3: How do you dry off?
2: I kind of just wait.
3: You wait till it air dries?
2: Kind of, pretty much.
3: You're going to catch a cold.
2: Yeah, probably.
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2: Oh, no, those are fine. It's just the rough texture of those really rough towels. I just can't touch them.
3: Does it make you nauseous, or are you just afraid of it?
2: 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It's just one of those weird things. You just can't touch it or think about it. And
3: like nails on a chalkboard, huh?
2: Just like that.
3: Wow.
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0: 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Hey, it's Bob Delamont. How are we doing this fall, huh?
1: I like fall. You know, you got the pumpkin spice, you got the sweaters, you're not sweating your butt off anymore from summer.
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1: Hey, it's Bob Delmont. What's trending in country is coming up next. Meanwhile, late night sandwich. What's the perfect sandwich?
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0: AM 1410. And there's Sugarland, something more. Are you ready for this?
1: Now, the latest from Nashville. Bob Delmont with What's Trending in Country.
0: Well, if you're a fan of Clay Walker, he is going to be doing a little holiday tour starting in November. If you can't see one of the 11 shows, get his talented family album. It's called the Clay Walker Family Christmas Album. All the members of his family are singing Christmas songs with him. Dolly, a true original musical, has announced the cast for the big show in New York. Nora Nunes, Carrie St. Louis, and Katie Rose Clark will play Dolly Parton in different stages of her life and career. Reba McEntire is officially cleaning out her closet. You have a chance to own pieces of country music history because she's teamed up with Julian's Auctions to put hundreds of personal items up for bids, like stage outfits, red carpet gowns, awards, jewelry, scripts, boots, and memorabilia. Yeah, imagine getting a script from the show Reba. The auction takes place October 23rd at the Musicians Hall of Fame in Nashville. Proceeds benefit Reba's charity and other nonprofit causes. And born on this day in 1959 in Utah, Marie Osmond. And that's what's trending in country.
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0: 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Hey, it's Bob Delma. What would you say if I told you you won $1,000?
1: Yay! That's awesome.
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1: And there's God Lover. God love that song. Toby Keith and you're with Bob Del Monte. Question, when you go out to dinner, like, I don't know, over the weekend, maybe you went out, do you look up the menu online ahead of time, or do you wait till you get there?
2: So my thing with a restaurant is I have to have at least, like, three dishes that I'm interested in trying. If I don't have at least three, then why bother going?
3: Okay. Well, I typically look on Yelp for pictures to see if what the actual things look like.
2: I hate to admit it, but I do it to kind of figure out the calories and stuff.
1: Yeah.
2: And kind of lose some weight.
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1: okay.
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1: Gotta have a plan.
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Hey, it's Bob Delmont coming up. Something cool from DoorDash, if you like the DoorDash. Here's Sarah Evans.

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AM 1410, country's greatest hits. And there's John Michael Montgomery. Love that one. It's Bob Delmont. Check out this idea. DoorDash is going to let you order food by text now. We're testing it out. Don't even have to open the app. So you text DoorDash what you want, get recommendations, build a cart, even check out entirely through the text conversation. The system can remember usual orders and preferences. DoorDash is also adding faster grocery restocking tools in the app with one-tap reorders for frequently purchased items. I love that. Yeah, I'm better with text anyway. I gotta be honest.

0: 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Hey, it's Bob Delmont. What would you do with an extra $1,000?
1: For me? Yeah. 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
1: 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They have every award and every record that there is, and I don't think they're ever going to be toppled. Here's Hank Jr. All my rowdy friends are coming over tonight.

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1: Across my heart, King George. 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My name is Adam, and guys, we are doing it again today. I'm talking about the return of our iHeart Country Cash Cow. 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
1: 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And why wouldn't you be? Here's Dirk's Nail Sideways.

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1: Darius Rucker, don't think I don't think about it. This is the Wednesday edition of the Third Shift. Welcome back. My name is Adam, and Chris Jansen has brand new music. Cool part is he worked on his latest single with David Lee Murphy, who's also featured on the track. Now, it's called Fun. And because of this track, we would like for you to get to experience a little fun. 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

0: maybe what hobbies you might have. But some people are noticing some odd entries. A woman said it included, quote, has flat buttocks. She added, quote, I mean, it ain't wrong, but did you have to call me out like that? Other people are also sharing some of the weird stuff that they're finding, like does not trust people easily, has at least 48 years of practice using scissors, cusses when scared. Apparently, they know everything about us.
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1: John Anderson from the third tier of his career there, seminal win when he blew up again in the 90s. 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

0: Carried Away, the king of country music again. That is George Strait. My name is Adam, here once more to remind you about the return of our iHeart Country Cash Cow. It's back again today. 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
1: Rascal Flatts, What Hurts the Most? Here's Johnny Lee, one of his many hits. 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
1: The Zach Brown Band with Colder Weather, something a lot of folks are getting ready to experience. What's going on? My name is Adam. Welcome back to the third shift. BuzzFeed had this fantastic story. I saw this over the weekend, and it's basically folks my age and older talking about the societal shifts in their lifetimes that no one talks about. Things that made this list are stuff like tattoos. If you were around in the 60s, seeing folks with tattoos would be a rarity, and now basically everybody has them. What about going to the gym? It's something tons of people do. Almost everybody works out. We didn't even have gyms back in the day. And here's the one that I thought was the craziest. Kids sports are now an industry. In the 70s, no one took lessons or went to summer camps, and now kids are basically groomed from a young age to excel at a sport.
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1: Jason Aldean with My Kind of Party. Here's John Michael Montgomery. We'll slow it down now. This is I Swear.

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1: Take it easy, Travis Tritt giving the instructions there. My name's Adam, and you're listening to The Third Shift. Welcome back. You guys remember in the late 90s and early 2000s, folks like Lance Bass or Guy Fieri, they had frosted tips? Well, apparently those are back. Frosted tips were once considered an embarrassing relic of the boy band era, and in fact, a few years back, GQ talked about how Justin Timberlake basically somehow survived the trend. So how did it become cool again? One report says it's emerging as a byproduct of the buzz and bleach craze of the early 2020s. Someone gets a buzz cut, bleaches it, and then as it grows out, it becomes frosted tips. Are you going to try it? Because I ain't.
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went down to Georgia. He was looking for a soul to steal. He was in a bind because he was way behind and he was willing to make a deal. When he came across this young man sawing on a fiddle and playing it hot, and the devil jumped up on a hickory stump and said, "Boy, let me tell you what. I guess you didn't know it, but I'm a fiddle player too. 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Now you play pretty good fiddle, boy, but give the devil his due. I bet a fiddle of gold against your soul, 'cause I think I'm better than you.

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1: The Charlie Daniels Band, The Devil Went Down to Georgia. Welcome back. What's good? The countdown timer's officially on. By the way, my name is Adam. I want to remind you one more time, we are less than 4 hours away from the return of our iHeart Country Cash Cow. 9 chances for you to win $1,000. That's right. 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You'll be prompted to enter the keywords right there on the homepage. Good luck.
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1: Don't take the girl, Tim McGraw providing instructions from what was really his second massive single all those years ago. 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

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Nothing on but the radio. Gary Allen there. We appreciate that, too. Here's Hank Jr., a country boy. 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
1: Beautiful Mess, Diamond Rio there, and that is all she wrote for your old boy here. My name is Adam. Thank you so much for spending your evening and early morning hours with me. I appreciate it. It is time for me to go. Fear not, as always, the greatest country music of all time continues all day long. Conway Twitty, Craig Morgan, Jason Aldean, and more on the way.
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1: Well, I wonder if he's going to wear a suit and tie Sunday night. Sunday night, the medallion ceremony, the inductees, including Tim McGraw in the Country Music Hall of Fame. Kenny will be there to support everybody, and maybe he'll sing a Tim McGraw song. I don't know. Kenny Chesney, no shoes, no shoes.

0: 6 a.m., 1410. Garth Brooks standing outside the fire. Garth is just pretty amazing. If you've seen him in concert, you know exactly what I'm talking about. We expect some more dates to be released soon. He's going to be working through the end of the year, isn't he? 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
1: Blake Shelton, Old Red. Love that song. Wish I had a dog like that. I've got a Boston Terrier. And listen, on the subject of dogs, if you have a dog, and this is a serious question, Halloween, of course, a few weeks away, do you dress your pets, your dogs, up in Halloween costumes? 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

0: 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Good morning, I'm Bob Pickett. We've had a lot of winners of $1,000 of the iHeartCountry Cash Cow, including Stephen.
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It's Kicks AM 1410 with me, Bob Pickett. Thanks so much for turning up the greatest country ever made. 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

0: Jeffrey's Greatest Hits, Kicks AM 1410. Dwight Yoakam, Honky Tonk Man. Good morning, I'm Bob Pickett. Let's take a look at some stories out of Nashville.
1: It's the Nashville News with Bob.
0: Wow, what's going on between Ella Langley and Riley Green? Nothing. We told you, you know, a few days ago that Ella wasn't following Riley Green on Instagram. And while that really isn't indicative of much, we're starting some hints that maybe they're not even communicating at all. You might remember the last month, Riley, when he was on of course, he's a coach on The Voice. He said to some contestants, there was a girl that reminded me of a lot of y'all. I took her on tour with me. Her name's Ella Langley, and she's doing pretty well. A lot of people said, well, that's just a throwaway comment. But evidently, it kind of got to Ella a little bit a few weeks ago. Ella's doing an Instagram Live taking comments from followers, and somebody brought that comment up from Riley. And Ella said, yeah, when that man took credit, no, didn't love that, but that's typical. Ooh, yeah. Well, they need to get each other's Christmas cards list, right? And how about this? Luke Bryan revealed his insane budget for his very first music video. You know what it cost? Over 200 grand. And Luke says now, you can't even get 20 grand for a video budget right now. Ooh. That's a look at today's headlines out of Nashville Country Music News.
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1: Good morning, I'm Bob Pigott. I get to go to Memphis for a few days next week. What should I do? What would you do if you were in Memphis? 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

0: 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I think that is the most covered Brooks and Dunn song. I mean, you can look it up on YouTube. I saw a great video the other day. It was a Scottish singer singing that. And man, he nailed it. Not as good as Ronnie, but just pretty close right there. Is that your favorite Brooks and Dunn song? Oh, anytime they play that and I'm at a nightclub, the dance floor just fills up right there. And if you have a favorite Brooks and Dunn song and that's not it, what is it? 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

0: Country's greatest hits, Kicks AM 1410. Luke Bryan, rain's a good thing. You have a rain hat? I do. Whenever it's raining outside, I've got a certain hat that I just wear in the rain, just because it just keeps the rain out of my glasses. That's all it is right there. Hope you're having a great morning. I'm Bob Pickett.
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Has anybody been to the Dolly Parton Storyteller Hotel in Nashville? It opened up last week. If you've been, I want to know what it's about. Is it just overwhelming? Is it comfortable? Let me know.

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0: 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Darius Rucker, all right. I'm Bob Pickett. Good morning. Oh, we still need a guest announcer for Friday mornings. Finally, Friday song. So if you'd like to be the guest announcer, let me know. A couple of ways. Talkback Mike on our iHeartRadio app. Or you can give me a call at 512-649-4013. Wednesday morning's already October the 14th. Oh, tomorrow's payday for a lot of us. I like that. What is today? According to my National Day calendar, today is National Dessert Day. Grover's birthday. Be bald and free day. It's National Chocolate Covered Insects Day. It's Emergency Nurses Day. Stop Bullying Day. Take Your Parents to Lunch Day. It's Fossil Day. And it's Real Sugar Day. And let's see, in the countdown, 17 days till Halloween, 43 till Thanksgiving, 72 till Christmas Day, 82 days until 2027. Did you do everything you promised that you would do this year? I haven't, but we got time.
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Yep, that'll do. 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

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Martha says, well, I'm in Memphis next week. I need to go to Graceland. Ah, Graceland's on the list. Civil Rights Museum's on the list. What else should I... The pyramid? I'll put that down. What else? Let me know. 512-649-4013.

0: Country's greatest hits, Kicks AM 1410. Garth Brooks, Papa Loved Mama. I got to tell you, I was at a Garth Brooks Austin City Limits taping. It's only been on the air one time because the first part of it was Garth. The second part was, you know, the Chris Gaines character, which I got to tell you, I've been to a lot of Austin City Limits tapings. I went to college at UT, and we used to go every week because it had free beer and Fritos. Anyway, but that Garth Brooks taping, one of the best I've ever seen, and I've seen close to 200 tapings so far, but they've never really released that on video. Now, that's my dream for next Christmas. So, Garth, if you're listening, the ACL sessions. That's what I want.
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1: Jason Aldean, she's country. 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

0: Country's greatest hits, Kix AM 1410. Willie Nelson, Always on My Mind. Can I just mention that's my favorite Willie Nelson album? If you don't have it, ask Santa for Christmas for it, okay? What happened today in country music history? Let's find out.
1: Time to rewind. It's today in country music.
0: What happened October 14th? Well, a lot of times on this date, the CMA Awards show was held. CMAs used to be held every year in October. Remember that? It happened on this day in 1970, the fourth CMA Awards held at Ryman Auditorium. Merle Haggard received four awards, including Entertainer of the Year, Male Vocalist of the Year, and Album of the Year for Okie for Muskogee. Also on this day in 1984, the movie Songwriter, directed by Alan Rudolph and starring Willie Nelson and Kris Kristofferson, was released. That came out in 1984. Great movie. Look it up and watch it. I remember it was filmed. I worked for a radio station in Austin. It was filmed in the studio right there with Willie, which is pretty cool. And also on this day in 1989, Holly Dunn, inducted in the Grand Ole Opry, the late Holly Dunn. And that's a look at today in country music history for October the 14th.
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1: Good morning, I'm Bob Thicke. 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And what did you say I should get my wife for an anniversary gift?
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1: It's Pickett. Has he got a speech written? Because Sunday night's the big night. Sunday night, inducted in the Country Music Hall of Fame, what they call the medallion ceremony. We love you, Tim McGraw. Good luck on that speech. And he did say he's going to cry.

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1: Toby Keith, my list. Oh, that's a serious side of Toby. We all have that list, right? And on my list today is replace the Halloween candy that I opened and ate a few pieces last night. Oh, man. Yeah. Have you done that? You buy Halloween candy, you stare at it, and you say, well, just one piece will not hurt. And then you open the bag. You have more than one. And you hide it. You don't tell your wife, and you try to replace it before she finds out. That's what I got to do today. That's on my list today.
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0: 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Another chance, second chance of the day to win $1,000 of the iHeart Country Cash Cow. Ken's a winner.
1: I'm going to pay some bills. 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
0: 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Good luck. Again, it's going to happen a few minutes away at 10 o'clock. One.

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0: 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Clay Walker, she won't be lonely long. And boy, if I don't get the perfect anniversary gift for my wife next month, I'll be the lonely one, I can tell you that. Any advice? We've been married 26 years. I always get her flowers, but there's got to be something more. 26 years. What is the best anniversary gift that you have ever gotten? And if you've been married 26 years, what did you get for your 26th wedding anniversary? I need some help. A lot of help. 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
1: Is it too early to start thinking about Christmas gifts? 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Best gift we ever got because the kid has not stopped playing the guitar. 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

0: 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Shania Twain, Any Man of Mine. I'm Bob Pickett. We still need a guest announcer, don't we, for Friday, for our Finally Friday song. 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

0: 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Doreen's a winner. What is she going
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0: do?
1: 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Right now, don't know, but I've got a little time to think about it.
0: Next chance to win, minutes away at 11. Good luck.

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I'm Bob Pickett, and you guys in Loveland are great. Thanks for having us on. It's country's greatest hits, back to back on Kix AM 1410.

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I'm Bob Pickett, and we just wanted to say thank you so much for listening. 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

0: 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Hank Williams Jr., all my rowdy friends have settled down. Well, I hope they have, especially in your neighborhood. I'm Bob Pickett. Hey, let's talk about Halloween. Halloween is 17 days away, and I've kind of got mixed feelings about this, but I saw a Facebook post the other day, and it kind of makes sense. And what I'm talking about is, instead of kids coming to your door asking for candy, teenagers, and kids over the age of 13. And listen, I saw this is perfect right here. The teen who comes to your door trick-or-treating is choosing between being a kid over doing other things. So go ahead, give them candy, and smile. Life only gets harder. Let them enjoy it. You're only young once. Makes a lot of sense, doesn't it? What do you think about that? Do you give candy to teenagers when they come to your door on Halloween? 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

0: 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Kenny Chesney, Beer in Mexico. I'm Bob Thicket. 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
0: 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Next chance to go for $1,000 iHeart Country Cash Cow in just a few minutes at noon. Good luck. I want you to win.

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He went down, but they missed me by a hair. He'd always stop right there and say,

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1: 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Hope you're having a great lunch hour. And don't get sucked into this viral TikTok video that's going around. The guy complaining about the economic crisis forcing Hot Pockets to nix their crisping sleeve. Guys, that thing's been gone for years. Years! So, I don't know who this guy is who just hopped on the Hot Pocket bandwagon, but clearly he hasn't had one for a long time.
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0: This is Kix AM 1410. It is going to be a magical weekend for Tim McGraw. His official induction into the Country Hall of Fame is happening. And when he found out he was going into the Hall of Fame, he reminisced about his very first trip to Nashville.
1: I came to Nashville on a Greyhound bus from Louisiana on May 9th, 1989. I arrived around 1 in the morning. And I took my one suitcase and my guitar and started walking to a hotel and a bar that somebody had told me about called the Hall of Fame Lounge.
0: I know. Did you just get chills? I got chills. Congratulations to Tim McGraw. And thank you for all these years of great music.
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0: 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Santee Ward, I love the story behind Waylon Jennings' song, Lukenbach, Texas. He said it's a song he hated. Yeah, hated it. And the reason being, because he had to sing about himself in the song. It's got that line about Waylon and Willie and the boys. But another fun fact about that song is that at the time they recorded it, the songwriters and Waylon had never even been to Lukenbach, Texas. Went on to become a huge hit for him.
1: Wait.
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0: This is Kix AM 1410. It's Angie Ward. Thank you for hanging out with us today. Hey, listen, I just wanted to tell you, I wish I could say this every break because I know not everybody's listening all the time, but if I've been a little scattered or a little crazy or said something stupid in the last couple of days, I know I'm normally a little out there, but this week I'm a little distracted. My dad's been in the hospital for the last couple of weeks and is not doing great. So send up some prayers and positive vibes. I'd appreciate that. But I just wanted to give a shout out. I don't want to say what hospital he's in. But I wanted to give a shout out to the nurses and doctors who've been taking care of him. They know who they are and they do listen on the iHeartRadio app. And, I just wanted to thank them. Today is my dad's 94th birthday and they all just, my mom just texted me and said that they just brought him balloons and flowers and the whole staff did. So anyway, thank you to all of our medical workers out there and all you do. It doesn't get recognized enough.
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0: 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Well, this is not good news for parents. It seems like we have to eat now twice the veggies we used to get the nutrients we got 60 years ago. They say it's due to declining soil quality and decades of breeding to increase yields. So the experts say that our vegetables now have half the nutrients. Great. Listen, I can't get my kids to eat vegetables like a single serving, even a half of a serving. Good grief.
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Hope you're having a great work day. I'm Angie Ward with one of the goats. I mean, we have a couple of goats. Greatest of all time. In country music, there's Garth, George, and then about

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So who loves you more?

0: This is country's greatest hits, Kix AM 1410. Garth Brooks fans, you need to mark your calendar for November the 6th. 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So November 6th, Garth fans, be ready.
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0: 6 a.m. 1410. Well, the countdown to Christmas is on. Tis the season, at least with the Hallmark Channel. Their countdown to Christmas 2026 starts this Friday. The premiere of Tis the Season for Setups. Yep, that'll be the first one, and it will go on forever.
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0: 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All right, every Halloween, kids hit the streets. They come home with a haul of candy favorites, Snickers, Reese's, Hershey's, Skittles, you know. But then once they take out all their favorites, there's like this big bowl of candy left that basically will either go on your kitchen cabinet countertop there in a bowl for moms and dads to munch on, or you take it to work. 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I put it here in the studio. So that leftover candy has been labeled Boomer candy. It's your Werther's Original, Laffy Taffy Milk Duds, the Cinnamon Jawbreakers. I don't know how Starburst got in this list. Starburst, that shouldn't be a Boomer candy, should it?
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0: 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Brad Paisley and Allison Krauss with Whiskey Lullaby. I'm Angie Ward. Back when that song came out, Brad knew it was going to be something big.
1: The moment I heard it, I knew that this was really special. I didn't know by any means that it would ever be a single or something that would be more than just an artistic achievement for me.
0: Not only was it a single, it became the CMA Song of the Year in 2005 and also the CMA Music Video of the Year and ACM Video of the Year as well in that same year.
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I'm Angie Ward, and we just want to say thank you for listening today. 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

0: This is Kix AM 1410. It's Angie Ward. You know, I got to tell you, one of my favorite TV shows is Young Sheldon. If you haven't had a chance to watch it and you're, you know, it's good for any age, like of an adult, right? But I was laughing. It's the show I put on at night to fall asleep. And last night's episode was when Sheldon got a computer at home for the first time. And he was having to use the phone line for the dial-up. Do you remember that? Do you remember when we had to do that? And like somebody would pick up the phone, it would disconnect your dialing up, and you'd be like, get off the phone! and now look what your phone could do. Heck, you're probably listening to me on your phone right now on the iHeartRadio app.
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I'm Angie Ward, and whether you're listening at work, at home, or anywhere in between, we just want to say thanks for locking in Kix AM 1410.

0: Kicks AM 1410. Well, here's some good news. It turns out people are more honest than we gave them credit. A new research study tested almost 20,000 people by having them lose their wallets across 40 countries. Some of the wallets had no money. Some had little money. Some had a lot of money. And surprisingly, most of the wallets were returned to the owners. So it turns out people may be a whole lot better than we expected. Now, again, this is returning money in a wallet. This is not when someone dings your car in the parking lot at the Walmart. That's a whole different story.
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Sanji Ward, thank you for listening to us. We have a party every morning, and that's when we crank up the winning. 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

0: 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Don't know if you've decided what you're having for dinner tonight, but you definitely have to have dessert. Today is National Dessert Day. So, you know, I don't even care. No judgment here if you want to have dessert for dinner.
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0: 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Santee Ward, have you heard the version of this song that Rodney Atkins and his song Elijah, who's the little boy in the back of the car, he's talking about Elijah's now, like, I think he's in college. He may have already graduated. Anyway, they've redone this song. It's super cool. Here's Watching You.
1: Driving through town, just my boy and me, with a Happy Meal in his booster seat, knowing that he couldn't have the toy till his nuggets were gone. A green traffic light turns straight to red. I hit

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Hey, it's Bob Delmont. 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